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1: 340.
0: 816 2nd Street, 816 2nd Street, have driving complaint. RP advised his dad called him to let him know that there's ATVs and things driving crazy in the area. The RP would like to be contacted via 21 after you're finished.
1: Careful.

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0: 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Tires change on 24 and route to another at the 181 eastbound.
1: Over.
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0: 158, are you headed to a service render gray GMC Yukon?
1: I am at the 181 eastbound.
2: On 58, which is on 23.

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0: 10% 10:44, 135. It's E 11.3 northbound with a red ramp. It's 19:14.
1: Wichita. 158. I guess I run the right one. The other one's on the westbound lane, half mile east of here.
0: So far.
1: 11158. That's what I was going to talk to you about. As soon as I pulled in behind them, they pulled off. They were on the on ramp to westbound K14. So if that's what you're going to, you can disregard. 10-4, they called in to Keeman asking for a jack because theirs wouldn't go up high enough. 10-4, it's probably not the same one then. Was that a black Mazda? Negative, it was a tan or gray, newer model GMC Yukon. 10-4. Which 28706, Paul John Charles.
0: Tim Parr, just confirming this is the westbound one.

0: 157, what's all 44? B-44 westbound U-54 at the 158 with Arizona. Edward Adam Adam, the 1 Young 4. It's a white Hyundai Santa Fe.
1: 157, 374 U-54 at the 158 westbound Arkansas 28 at 1970.

0: 284, dispatch.
1: 284.
0: I'm 24 from CBH. 283 is 1023, and so the ER taking care of the cat, but.
1: 10-4.

197. 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

0: Washington State, Wichita.
1: Over to you.
0: Is it 24? King, we got a report of a possible 46 driver westbound from Suitsville on 42. Mid route down there to try to find it. It's a gray SUV with a Texas 28. Not that number.
1: Sure.

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1: Sure. 7RP 1021, reference 48 last night at 2nd and Patton. Has questions, reference case 26-546. Code 4 to transfer to you.
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0: 7-3-10-4. Do we have 5?
1: That's 10-4. 7-1's west. I'll be east.
0: 10-4. Thank you. Break dispatch. Correction. 7-3. Have a driving complaint eastbound on 56 at the K4 bridge. It's going to be a semi all over the roadway, unable to maintain lane. Still 10-25 gathering.
1: 10-4. I'll be in route.

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1: 73.
0: Which way are they coming?
1: Eastbound 156, advise they're near the K4 bridge at the Claflin turnoff.

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1: 158.
0: Scouts found a Cimarron County dispatch. They said that vehicle continued eastbound on 24.
1: 10-4, 1330.

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1: Greg,
0: EMS, station 2, stage in the area, 3910 Cedar Park Place, 3910 Cedar Park Place, apartment 4F, 4 Frank. Have a male subject advising he's been stabbed in the face. Armed subject still on scene, also sending law enforcement. Timeout, 1941.
2: Okay. Right, domestic in progress, 3910 Cedar Park Place, apartment 4F, Frank. RP advised male at that residence is locked inside with another party who said she stabbed him in the face. Do I have EMS en route staging? 3910 Cedar Park Place, apartment 4F, Frank.
1: 3340, route to back.
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0: Can I get a 52, please?
1: Stand by. Three, your 52 is 171.
0: 10-4, can you show me 10-8, please?
1: Ten four.
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1: 7-3, 10-4.

0: 12, could you dispatch? We're staged in the area.
1: 1252 10-4, updated information. Believe that apartment number is going to be 5F Frank. 5F Frank.
0: That's perfect.
2: Seven-3, we're 1025, we've got a knife and blood.
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This last 332. A11 Grant Street, have an RP 1021 advising her 16-year-old daughter is screaming in the background. Slapped her.

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0: 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Law enforcement advising clear to approach.
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0: 10-4, go ahead and contact the passenger, 714.
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1: 10-4.
2: Seven three. I'll be in route to clear, Martin.
1: 10-4.

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1: The outside agency is still open, 73 showing at Claire Barton. Would you like to just continue on the same card?
0: Yeah, 10-4, just put me back on it.

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1: Also, would you like me to close the juvenile complaint court?
0: Of course, you want to talk to me, you're going to close it?
1: 10-4.

0: Dispatch 156. I have a vehicle versus fence, 515 East 5th, 515 East 5th. RP advising vehicle is no longer on scene, advised it she believes it's her neighbor's. Occurred approximately half an hour ago. RP knows. Neighbor witness it.
1: Careful.

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1: 10-4.

0: 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If I didn't already advise, you can show me 1024.
1: 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Also information only, and did finally get the 27 attached to your card and text to the jail.
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1: 371.
0: Currently 911 with a female advising there was a different female subject laying in her backyard. Subject is now walking behind Sutherland's in the alley. Still gathering. RP is advising female in her 20s, white.
2: Dispatch, you can have 318 and route to that.
0: 318, 10. 328, 10. We're ready to dispatch 318. Are you 10-4 direct?
1: Copy direct.
0: Handle on 3, so it's going to have neon colored shorts.

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1: 328.
0: 328, have a noise complaint. Third and Pine. RP advised loud music coming from the house with several people outside, fifth or sixth house south of that address.
1: 10-4, just hold it.
0: 10-4.
2: 371, dispatch on one.
0: 371.
2: I'm 1077 in the immediate area of the female subject. You can show me 1024 for now. I'm going to stick around and see if I can find her, though. But I'll be 10-8.
0: 371, 10-4. 318, go ahead with your traffic.
2: 1077, 1024, I'll be en route to the noise complaint.
0: 318, 10-4.

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1: Wichita to unit 158, can you send 9 York over by the other tower?
0: We're at the car here, 47 Southeast 40 Street, and Southeast 100 Avenue.
2: Three to dispatch. I'll be on the 200 block of Pine Street.
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1: 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Be the eastbound exit to K-14 for 54. California trailer. 4 X-ray Charles, 1648.
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1: Texas.
0: 10-3, please.

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1: 11.
0: References Sterling Call, is the suspect still outstanding?
1: Ten four aircraft in route will be en route soon.
2: 7-7 Pepper.
0: 10-4. Do you got it up there?
2: Dispatch 7-7, additional information. That suspect has a handgun and still is unlocated at this time.
3: 10-4. Do you know if they found a drone?
0: 158, which cell may be out there as well? 22 to car, do you hear the county's taking care of it?
2: Unknown, I believe they're currently setting up a perimeter at this time.
1: 10-4, 22-13.
3: 10-4.
0: 11 traffic 195, are you direct?
4: 10-4. That's cell phone 57 being around.
1: 10-4, 22-13.

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0: This 577, they're sending out command first in Garfield.
2: In Garfield or on Garfield?
0: 371, I have a follow-up reference to the incident at Peterford Place. I have the RP on the phone is the daughter of the individual, has a couple of questions. Is it code 4 to transfer?
1: 10-4.
0: First in Garfield and Reno County is en route with a drone. 10-4, stand by.
2: 10-4, thank you.
0: 10-4, you're welcome. Dispatch 371, transferring now. First of reading.

0: I would think so. Is there any additional information you can pass on to us? Other than the CAD, and if not, can you contact Grant County and let us know what we're going into?
1: 11 in units en route to the shots fired. 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The command post is going to be at Garfield and Broadway. Getting more information now.
2: 195, simple.
1: 2219.

0: Oh, that's all it's up. Michelle, we have somebody outstanding. Would you go ahead and notify her, perhaps, so we can get them up here?
1: 10-4. Michelle, stay within units. Shots fired, 708 East Main Street in Sterling. Suspect is going to be a code 1. Last of C. Charles versus R. Robert. He is signal 1, and he does have a Doberman Pinscher with him as well. Suspect is 5'11", 209 pounds, blonde and blue. Unknown direction of travel, unknown last seen wearing.
0: Just see if you can find a picture and send that to everybody.
2: 371 to 4.
1: And 10-4, I'm getting one in open Fox right now. I did just get off the phone with the sheriff. His number's in the call if you would like to give him a 21. All the information he gave me is also in the call.
0: 10-4, I'm not very far out. You might go ahead and check and see availability of a KHP K-9. I'll check when I get there and see if they're requesting that, if they have any direction of travel or anything, we can track them.
1: 10-4,
0: 22-23. Sorry, you might go ahead and let 110 know.
1: 10-4.
0: $195, $335.

0: Sorry, you get a hold of 335 and see if you can go ahead and start this way. He's available.
1: 73 is
2: better. 73.
1: Can you show me how to keep it?

0: 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The OLN image return is not returning for OpenFox. Kansas files are currently down.
1: Careful.
0: 2227.
1: Good show, 157, 11 mile, 23.
0: And 4. 2228. 195, disinformation, 110 was also advised. Fish requested to keep him in the loop.
1: Careful. 2228. 371 dispatch. So, where exactly are they at?
2: 371.
3: I'll be 10A from KU Med. If you can contact the RP and transfer my 21.
2: Careful.
0: Sheriff advised on the corner of Garfield and Broadway, advise that the command post is lit up on with green and white lights.
1: Careful.
0: 22, 29.

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1: Can you please put a marker on the map? We are not able to locate.
0: 10-4.
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3: 3 71 10-4.

0: 11 is in the call. Looks like it's going to be south of Sterling on Garfield Street. If you just go straight south from where you're at, you'll run into it.
1: 10-4, thank you.
2: 371, dispatch 1044.
3: 371.
0: And just information, there's currently going to be a code red en route to Hutch Hospital.
2: 344 with Kansas Power, 706-694, stand by for file stop. Final stop's going to be in the 1000 block of Kansas.
3: 10-4, signal 30, files are still down.

0: units in 23 with Rice County. Check your emails for a picture of the suspect.
1: This place.
0: 10-4.
1: They had me on the car here. It just changed.
0: 10-4, I apologize. 22-36.

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1: Log 4.
0: Grand Am with 316, Center County 170 will be en route to the manhunt.
1: 10-4, 2239.
2: 7-7, dispatch on 1084.
0: Just verifying they're operating on F event 2, correct?
3: 7-7, cover.
1: That's 10-4, the sheriff said that they were going to patch in.
0: 10-4, we'll be monitoring both. We're going to go ahead 1079 over there.
1: 2239.

0: 195, ça.
1: 195.
0: Do we have any luck on aircraft?
1: Pin 4, aircraft is up and will be en route. Has not given me an ETA yet.
2: 1-360-195, we're about to take off now. I'll get you, I'll have my TFO get you an ETA as soon as I get her up at cruising altitude.
0: The address of the shooting is going to be 708 East Main. They said the suspect left on foot to the south with a Doberman Pinscher dog. So that's going to be what we're looking for, is an individual with a dog, possibly.
2: Individual with a dog, 10-4, has 708 East Main.
0: 10-4.

0: 10-4, just want to verify it's Sterling, correct?
1: That's 10-4, and be advised they are patched into...
2: In Sterling.
0: 10-4 in Sterling, 10-4 on Alphabet 2. We'll be 1079 over to Alphabet 2.
1: 316, can you 1079 over to F event 1, please? F event 1.
0: F event 1, 10-4.
1: 2242.
2: 158, which door?
1: 158.
2: I'm 84, Sterling. I'm at a 79 of their channel.
1: 10-4. 2242.

0: 195, are you still on F1? Negative. I was just letting 195 know that 335 is currently en route. He didn't have radio reception.
1: Okay, we'll relay it.
0: 10-4, 22-53.

0: sorry, Maring event one.
1: Sort of. I still have traffic on the metro. I'm monitoring when I can.

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1: They said that was the exact number, but they're not sure.

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1: Copy.
2: Rice County Everbridge, please.
1: We're sending it now.
0: 320, Rice County.
1: Go ahead.
0: Do you have a Western person?
1: Can you repeat that?
0: Do you have a what three words on that longitude and latitude?
1: Negative, I can try to do that.
3: Log 4, we're going to need that longitude and latitude as well. 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
1: Copy. 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

Alright, Law 4, punched in those coordinates. Closest address I can get is 115 North 5th Street. Again, the address that I'm getting based off of those coordinates, 115 North 5th in Sterling.

don't pull a perimeter to go look at that address just yet. We'll get eyes on when we're overhead, and then we'll begin our search, whether we find anything there or based off of if you guys want us to come back over to you. Again, do not pull any perimeters.

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0: else? Our gator comes back up. Would you put a photo of the suspect and the attachments on the cat?
1: 10-4, I'll send you an email. 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
0: Go watch.
2: Three 20, go ahead. Copy.

0: 320 rice count. On that GPS coordinate, do you have a confidence rating?
1: Stand by.
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0: 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I'm down here with 517.
1: If I could use you, I'll think it's very imperative.
0: 10-4, where are you home?
1: Broadway and Garfield.

0: 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Go ahead. How much longer do we have the drone?
1: About 9 minutes left on battery. How's that?

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1: Thank you.
2: 320.
3: Dispatch, we have the suspect. We're 1025.
0: 10-4. 320, the accuracy was 3,339 meters.
2: Yeah, 10-4. Can we get an update on that ping, please? That's nowhere near close now.
0: Copy, I'll call back.
2: 10-4, however often they can give updates, and you can give them my phone number.
0: Copy.
4: 25, clear the air.

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1: Suspect contact.
0: Yeah. 323, Ross County, emergency traffic.

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0: 2807 17th Street, 2807 17th Street. RP advised her neighbors below her. She can hear screaming and what sounds like them shoving each other around in the apartment below her. Handle on all three, please.

0: 7-7, I'm going to need you to 10-9. You were covered by wind. Ten-4, your 52 is 548.
1: There was no bite.
0: 10-4, I'll give him a call. Your case number 548-548.
1: Yep, thank you.
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1: 316.
0: Hey, is 315, was he called to come to this?
1: Not yet, no.
0: Okay, good. I was just going to tell you disregard it, but never mind. Thank you.
1: 10-4, 23-22.

0: What for? Do you need to know?
1: Well, forward stop. KC-1, we're going to be back on the scene out here. We'll look for that gun.
0: Ten 4 3 15 advised he'll be seeing it shortly and then route for article search as well.
1: 10-4, yeah. He'll definitely have better luck than us probably, but since we're here anyway, we'll give it a shot.
0: 10-4, 23-30.

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1: 10-4.

0: 27, name your date of birth. Last name, Sam Union, Lincoln Lincoln, Ida, Victor Adam North. First name, Sam Adam Victor, Adam Nora Nora, Adam Henry. Date of birth, 1995, 8/16.
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0: Can you contact City's on call? I have a power line down. It's going to be the 200 block of South Humboldt. I believe it's a cable wire, however, it's attached to the house and the power lines down across the road.
2: 3-1-1, code 4-10-8.
1: 10-4, you advise the 200 block of Humboldt. 3-18, 10-4.
2: 3-71-23.
0: That's 10-4.
1: Three, seven, one, ten, four.

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0: Have a signal 3, signal 4, female, Vets Park, RP advising there's parking on 17th Street Terrace side on the south end of the lake, advising the female is down on a swing. RP doesn't need to be contacted, but she's mentioned taking pills approximately 10 minutes ago. RP is going to be Grapevine Fire.
1: 328, dispatch 10-4, you have 318 route, I'll be in Rutherford.
2: 7-1, dispatch.
0: 10-4, break dispatch 318, you 10-4, correct?
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0: 10-4, units handle on 3.
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0: 7-1.

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0: 328 dispatch on 1, you can show me 1024.
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1: Yeah, one of the vehicles had his water pump go out. Friend towed him into the lot to get out of the roadway. It'll be 1024.
2: 10-4.

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0: Just information only, that vehicle, I believe, was the one that was involved in the earlier call from Cedar Park Place, just letting you know.
1: Ten four, as in the original RP.
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0: 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Open Fox is back up and running. We're getting 27, 28, 29s at this time.
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0: Great Bend EMS, 2015 32nd Street, 21, correction, 2015 32nd Street, 73-year-old male with a hernia, possibly ruptured. He is conscious and breathing. Timeout 539, Hamilton Fire 1.
1: This is 318. 318, heavy MS en route to 2015 32nd Street, 2015 32nd Street for possible ruptured hernia.
2: 10-4.
3: 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I won't be responding unless needed.
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1: Seven one fifty one.
0: Have a driving complaint. Not yet into Barton County on 56 Highway, headed westbound. They are passing mile marker 227 in Rice County at this time. It is a dark gray or black passenger car swerving into each lane. Almost ran somebody off the road. They are not yet into Barton County.
1: 10-4.
2: 7-1-10-4.

0: get this 71-151 if they're approaching the Burke County line at this time, coming up on mile marker 222. The RP is driving a big white van truck that says Icon on it. He is headed to Ellenwood School District. The other vehicle is, again, about 8 car lengths in front of him, still swerving into oncoming traffic.
1: 295, which still?
2: 71.
0: 295.
1: 10-8.
0: 10-4, 555.
3: 151, 10-4 on the east side of Ellenwood. 156 going to be down on Cemetery Road.
0: 10-4.
1: 254, which still?
0: 254.
1: 10-8.
0: 555. He misreferenced a driving complaint. RP is advising he did swerve into oncoming, almost just caused an accident.
3: 10.

0: 296, Wichita.
1: 296. 10-4.
0: 10-8.
1: 10-4, 557.

0: He is going to be in the white Icon truck.
1: 300, which though?
0: 300.
2: 10.
1: 10-8.
0: 10-4-600.
2: Is this the one that just came into town now?
0: Yeah, 10-4, that's the one.
2: 10-4.

0: tag on the vehicle is going to be 720 Robert Frank Young.
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0: 151.
1: 151.
0: Well, I had no violation. He's still westbound from Southwind. Be 10-8.
1: 10-4. This is 71. Did you copy?
2: 10-4.
1: 197, 1044, Central and Boyd, just south of the intersection. 28 returns negative on I-20, 22 GMC Sierra, last to B Boy, 320-27, 603.
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1: 1253, affirmative.
2: Four forty, Wichita.
1: 10-8, 213.
2: I'll be 10-6, traveling to Troop A.
1: 10-4, 6-9.

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1: Composure 33.

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1: Twelve 53 is complete. Assignment will be in service available. You can go ahead and close the cart.
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2: 1468. 296 Woodstone, 44. 296. On the ramp from 4th Street to southbound K-14 at Hutchinson with Kansas 7157, Adam George Charles on a silver BMW.
1: K-96, 1044, 4th to southbound K-14. Time frame's negative, 2017 track.

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1: 254.
0: U-54, 165 eastbound, Kansas 0080, Adam Mary Henry.

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1: 254 244, eastbound 54-165, Tiger Transmitter 2019, Chevy pickup, firing cone 27, Mach 2 George, 714.
2: 80, 10-4.

148, 1044, northbound 135, exit to southbound 235. Kansas 28, 717. Temporary.

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0: 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Have a diabetic issue, 88-year-old male, low blood sugar, semi-responsive. Timeout 7, 21 hours. Dispatch 67.
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0: 1890. 1890's en route. 1890 affirmative. 148, 244, 235, 15 southbound. 28 is negative on a 2022 Ford Explorer, last of January from Wichita, 620, 27, 728.

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1: 10-4, 731.

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0: 254, Wichita, 1044.
1: 254.
0: 254, the 155 eastbound, via Kansas Specialty, Adam Charles, 36, be on a Brown Silverado.

254, 1044, eastbound 54-155, Packard turns negative 2023, Nissan Rogue, expiring 2027, last G, George, 738.

71-1034, northbound 235 at the 14.6, Oklahoma tag. Oklahoma returns negative on a 2022 Ford Edge, expiring 7 of 26, left of Lincoln, 7:44 hours.

1296-1044, P61 Lorraine, canvas tag. 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
1: 318.
0: 318, just east of 10th and the 281 bypass on 10th Street. Have a report of a large piece of metal in the roadway. It's going to be in the inside lane of the westbound traffic.
1: Definitely.

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0: Holding a citizen assist. Staff at the ER is requesting an officer to go by a residence. There's additional information in CAD.
1: 328 dispatch. 10-4 just gave it to the beat officer.
2: 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I'm code 4 10-24. I'll be in route.
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U5237, Kansas 137, Nora, George Edward. 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
1: 295.
0: Alabama 35 at 23 with Oklahoma, David Young, 3-4-2-0. I'll be 10-14 to the Phillips 66 in Park City. Let's get alcohol in the CMV.
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1: 296.
0: U-54, the 184, eastbound with Kansas, 8100, Adam Mary Victor, on a silver Kia.

296, 1044, UC 4184 eastbound, tech turns negative. 2017 Kia Sedona, expiring 2027, Los Angeles, Georgia, the Kingman, 906.

0: You're 157. I'm with South 44, man.
1: 157.
0: 254 westbound, 15, Kansas 1858, Adam, Mary Boy. It's a blue Jeep.
2: Affirmative. 908.
1: 157, 1044, abandoned, 5415 westbound. Tractor's negative, 2005 Jeep. Siren 10 of 26, lots of SM, and it's Topeka, 908.

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0: 157 144 service render.
1: 147 service render.
0: Westbound 254 to 22, Kansas 3659, Adam Lincoln William, a Black Ford Escape.

0: Wolfram 710 for 4 service surrender, westbound 254 is a 22 time, return to negative 2016 for escape. Time expired 4 of 2026,
1: 992. 254, where'd you draw 1044?
0: T-54,
1: 186, eastbound, Kansas 1785, Adam Henry out.

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1: 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She's contacting roadside assistance. 10-24.
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0: 254, Wichita 1044. U-54, 176 westbound, Kansas 1974, out of Lincoln, Mary.
1: U-54, 1044, westbound, 54 to 176, Kansas tag. Cruise 91, 2016, Ford Edge. Sorry, expired 3 of 26, left to B-boy, Allie Kingman, 938.

0: 157 South 44 Bandit.
1: 154.
0: Eastbound 196 at the 18 with Kansas 6236, Adam, Frank, Tom. It's a blue monster, too.

0: Anfahrtsbewilligung.
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U-5238, Iowa trailer tag, Frank Victor 8138, 10-6 inspection.

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0: U54, the 187. It's going to be a white Chevy Silverado pulling an enclosed utility trailer. Minnesota trailer, 28, Charles Sam Nora, 0180.
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0: 254, Wichita 1044. U-54, 171 eastbound, Kansas 224, Mary King William.
1: U-54, 1044. U-54, 171 eastbound. Kansas Tech turns negative 26 UMC Denali, expiring. Now I have 26 left over Robert Dutch, 958.

0: 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Minnesota 27 NCT. Cover.
1: 312, which stuff?
0: 312.
1: Sorry if I missed your traffic. I'm not sure what that Montana 28 is in the CAD. Mine's going to be out of Iowa.
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313, 1044, 81 at the 1, Missouri 10. 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

0: 364-44.
1: Yeah, GMS Motors, across from Wheatland Electric. Kansas 20 is going to be 7368 Adam King Boy. It's on a Toyota SUV, white in color.
0: Seven, three, six, eight, Adam King Boy, single 30.

0: 312 is tagged at return negative on a 2024 Fonte trailer, expiring 1226 to TMC out of Des Moines.
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0: 154.
1: I have a report of a theft, 19th and Williams. RP advised there's some juveniles carrying a pedestrian sign. They're currently at the Small Dillon's. Signs on that outside of the building, southwest corner.
2: 147.
0: 10-24, 20 shots from that. 10-4.
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0: 77, which shots in 24?
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0: 104. 6, I'm having RP at Claflin PD. It's going to be a follow-up to a hit and run at the Claflin Cemetery possibly on Saturday. Can you stand by at the ticket number?
1: 10-4. Do they want to meet in person or over 21?
0: They are at Claflin PD.
1: Now,

0: 6-7. I protect gauge number. It's going to be 543.
1: Silver. U-54 is a 188 eastbound of Kansas personalized. Goodbye. Continuing Kansas personalized, Lincoln Edward George, Ida Tom 2 on a blue Tahoe.

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1: Kansas Fertilizer, turn negative. It's not showing any vehicle information. Valid until 2027. Last of C. Charles. 6 or 2 hours.
0: Yeah.

0: 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Advice, she's very dizzy, has been vomiting. No obvious injuries. Timeout. 1060 nurse. Dispatch 151.
1: 151.
0: Page EMS 107 North Wilhelm, 80-year-old female, neighbor found her down on the floor, dizzy and vomiting. No obvious injuries.
1: 10-4.

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3: This is 312, which is not.
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1: 1157 dispatch, leaving the scene route TDH.
2: 67, go ahead.
0: I was 1077 with anyone at the fire department. I'll be 24 for now.
1: 157, with cell 44, service rendered.
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3: 130 to 67.
0: Good.
1: He's running 54 at 256. Let's pick up on a camper, Minnesota, Robert X-ray 9 2024.
3: Were you up here for that hit and run?
0: Yeah, it's 10-4. Is that somebody wanted to talk about it?
3: Yeah, I have the suspect for it at the police department building, 111 Hamilton.
0: No.
2: 457, 1044, Eastbound 54, 256, Minnesota tag. Minnesota returns negative on a 2026. Says Grand Design camping vehicle, 1035 error. 197.
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5: 151.
2: 197, 1044, Eastbound Canyon 6293, Kansas personalized tag, 1036 hours.
4: 151, have RP requesting to be contacted at 517 South Kennedy. He's advising someone's been shooting fireworks off at him. Would like to speak with an officer and have him visit with him.
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3: Where's your stay with you on Tower Port of Service Render, westbound 196, ramp to northbound 135. Westbound 196, ramp to northbound 135 with the white Chevy Avalanche with a flat tire.

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0: .25 service runner, KNH 67 eastbound, Kansas Tech 1051 hours.
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0: 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Call Skeeter's Tow out of Newton, 1024.
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0: I have a 911 hang up. Address per mapping, 2207 Polk. Heard a TV in the background. There was no distress at all. I'm attempting to call back now.
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2: K-14 at the 102, Kansas 1442, Adam Edward Frank, son of Black Chrysler Pacifica. So he's called in as a traffic complaint to Reno County. They just went head-on with somebody else.
4: 36444.
0: 364.
3: 312, 1044, K-14 at the 102. Kansas Lane.
4: 1600 block of 10th Street, Kansas 28. It's going to be David 326, David. I believe it's a dealership plan. Stand by for final thought.
3: 28th negative, 2017 Chrysler Pacifica. Lost a people from Dodge City, 9-20-26, 1101.

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1: 254, 191 eastbound, Kansas, Robert 01-0862. We have a silver Chrysler Pacifica.

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2: 285 dispatch.
0: Okay. In the 900 block of 10th Street, Kansas 28, it's going to be 4019, Adam Lincoln Young. It's on a Honda CRV.
2: I'll be at a 1505 Random Road, make me a follow-up card. 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

157. Eastbound 400, 307. Kansas 550, Robert Tom Zebra. It's a silver rim.

457-1044. Eastbound 400-307, tag returns negative 78, Dodge Nitro. 11:36.

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1: 157.
0: They've lost a fan belt. He's advising he can repair 1024.
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0: 334 reference 26-999. Staff at the Cedar Park Place Apartments is requesting an officer. They went to assess damages in the apartment. Notice three unattended animals. They're requesting you to come to the office. I'll contact Animal Control.
1: 10-4.

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0: 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They'll be in route.
1: 10-4.

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2: 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RP is going to be staff at the front desk advising they have a tenant who has punched holes in the wall. He's not currently on scene, but would like to speak with an officer.
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296. U-54, the 179 westbound with Oklahoma, Tom John Edwards 757 on a gray Volkswagen.

T-96 10-44, 54-179 westbound, left weapon tag. Turns negative on a 2026 Volkswagen, firing 11 of 26, divert vehicles, 12-26.

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1: 64,
0: traffic, what, 5?
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0: Be in 1,000 block of Baker with Kansas Temporary 28. Edward 282490. 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
0: Being 1400 block of 10th, Kent Swains, 4961, Adam Lincoln, Charles. 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
0: 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Right in, reference civil.

0: 296, Wichita 44. C-54 is a 185 eastbound with Kansas 9056 Adam John Union on a white Chevy pickup.
1: 296, 1044, U-54, 185 eastbound, Kansas tag. Returns negative on a 2008 Chevy pickup expiring 12 of 26, last to see Charles, 1360.

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2: Three in Wichita, 1024.
1: Seven 4, 13-25.

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1: 29644.
0: You 54 at the 184 westbound with New Mexico. Call X-ray Charles 433 on a white Toyota.
1: 296-44, E-54, 184 westbound, New Mexico 28. 28 is negative on a 2019 Toyota, 92026. 1326.
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1: Yes,
0: 3E34, information only. The Raven Water Department called, advised they'll be flushing a hydrant behind Gambino's Pizza for approximately the next 15 to 20 minutes.
1: 10-4.

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0: 627, returns of Alakoski, David, loss of R. Robert, firing 2027, negative NCIC.
1: Repeat.
0: Person dead.

0: This is 364.
1: 364.
0: 364, have a parking complaint behind 1709 16th Street in the alleyway. RP advised there's a stock trailer parked behind that residence that's partially blocking the alley, making it difficult for traffic to get through.
1: Have one.
0: For additional information, RP does not need to be contacted on that.
1: Have one.
2: This is 567.
3: Six,
2: 7. 6-7, have first of Christian on the line. If reference follow-up case 448, battery, code 4 transfer.
3: And 4.
2: Six, 7, Sergeant's bubble, or your personal?
3: You can transfer to my personal phone.
2: Tipper?

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0: 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First, a Mercedes at CJ is requesting an officer to come by to take pictures of injuries she sustained during the incident.
1: 10-4.

0: 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I'm 1023. It'll be behind 1706, roughly.
1: Careful.
2: Wichita 74, it's negative 29, 2011 Mercedes GL class, last of the Lincoln Wichita expires July of 26 at 1359.

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0: Yeah, 1709 16th.
2: 10-4.
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0: 353 Walmart, 3503 10th Street. Have asset protection requesting officer regarding 26-979. They have additional information they would like to hand over.
1: Sure.

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2: 202, we shall.
3: 67 dispatch, 1024.
4: 67, Denver.
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5: 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Wichita, 2022.
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1: Go ahead.
0: 3 is Brown County, retaining.
1: Camera's working, JT4.
0: Wichita
2: 383.
0: 10-8. I'll be 1080 with 58.
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2: 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Thirteen fifty five.

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1: Which Law 4, go ahead. Wichita Law 4, go ahead.
0: 10A back in short.
1: 1359.

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1: 218 K61 at the 1 with a Wisconsin trailer tag break. Negative 29 in a 2019 utility trailer to MF Properties, non-expiring at 1400.

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0: East 97th, 46 North, Kansas, 6681, Adam King, Nora, Black, GNC.
1: 227, 7746, Northbound, Black, GMC, Kansas, 28, break. And 227, that Kansas 28 is slow to return. Looks like KDOR is still 10-7 at 14-07.

0: 296 Wichita, 44 service rendered.
1: 296 service rendered.
0: 254 of the 168 westbound of Kansas 7139 Adam John Nora.
1: 296, 54 of the 168 westbound, that Kansas 28 break. Turning negative 29 active on a 2013 Dodge Charger, V Victor M. Mary out of Dodge City, negative 29 at 411.

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0: 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I gave them some water and made sure their phones are charged, but they're 1036 for now.
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1: Wichita 296, 1044.
0: 254, the 160 westbound with Kansas 289 North Boy Zebra on a white Nissan.
1: 296, 54, the 160 westbound, white Nissan, Kansas 28, break. It's returning negative 29, expired on a 2018 Nissan Versa. C. Charles, G. George out of Holcomb. Looks like expiration of April of this year at 1420.
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2: Wichita 254, go ahead.
0: 1000 block of Stone with Kansas 28. Adam Henry Paul 066. It's on a Ford Fusion. 254, 150 westbound, Kansas 3743. Adam Boy Edward and a white Durango.
2: 254, E50, 150 westbound, white Durango, Kansas 28 at 1425.
1: Adam Henry Paul 066, 130.

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0: 202, 44.
1: 177, the 3, Kansas Handicap, Adam, Boy, Boy, 130, Maroon 4.
0: 202, 177, at the 3, with a Kansas Handicap, 28 at 1427.

0: Wichita Law for?
1: Go ahead.
0: Wichita PD is requesting an aircraft at 6602 East Harry for someone who fled from them on foot. Are you able to respond?
1: How bureau are they talking on?
0: They're going to be on Wichita PD East.
1: Yeah, we'll 79 over.
0: 10-4, thank you.

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1: 334.
0: 334, I have a 1047, 3607, 10th Street, Wendy's. RP is advising there'll be no 41s needed.
1: 10-4.
2: 333 dispatch, that's 11 beat, I'll take it.
0: 10-4, sorry about that. Dispatch 334, redirect.
1: 10-4.

0: 185.
1: 1433. 2 2 10-24.
0: At 1433.
1: 26, what's that?
0: 226.
1: 24.
0: 1433.

0: 64, das heißt. Ja, 12,
1: 64, got a little bit of wind noise. What was the address? 12?
0: 1211 Roxanne Drive.
1: Yeah, thank you.

0: Yes, that's 151.
1: One fifty-three.
0: Public service advising that Crossing Santa Fe Main is acting up again. Advise that one arm is halfway down, one is all the way up, and it's there's no train. We're calling the railroad now.
1: 10-4.

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0: 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I'm code 4, 10-8.
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1: 381 at the 98 southbound, Oklahoma 28 is negative 29, 2026 Tempe to Albers Trucking LLC out of Enid, Oklahoma, 1441.
2: 305.
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0: Is your RP able to come 10-19?
1: Three oh five, I'm no longer 10-25, I can call back and ask.
0: See if they can come 10-19 and give it 3:48 if they can.
1: Temple.
0: If not, just call it for the beat officer.

0: And 202, it's negative 29, 2012 Nissan Rogue, B-Boy, out of Unknown City, expiring 2027, negative 29 at 1443.
1: Three, six, four, 44.

0: 7:30.
1: Craven EMS, 1101 Kansas, the high rise. RP advice, he would meet you downstairs doing dishes, washing a knife, and has lacerated her hand. Believe she needs stitches. Timeout 1444.

Poisonton Fire Department personnel have possible structure fire 264 South Vine. 264 South Vine, possible structure fire, smoke coming from the roof of a building. Timeout, 1445.

0: 1253, affirmative.
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0: I believe it's going to be on MOPAC 264 Missouri Pacific, not 264 Southbound.
1: Dispatch, I believe this is your building here, south of the tracks.
0: It's 10-4 on the west side.
1: That's 10-4. Is there anything to be aware of inside?
0: Negative, but the floor is ruined and buckled. It's not safe.
1: Yeah, floor, it's rolling pretty good. I'm going to stay back till fire gets here.
3: 1912, dispatch, we're en route.
0: 10-4, it's going to be 401 South Vine, fully engulfed.
4: 280, dispatch, if you can tell who's to it.
0: Negative.
4: 10-4.
5: .285-280, it's in the county just south of the city.
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1: .68, show me in route for that.
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1: Sarah.
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0: Yeah.

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0: the threats from our units responding, be advised the floor in the building is dilapidated. It is not safe.
1: 1911, that's affirmative. You can show us on scene. We have a 2,000 square foot machine shed. 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We'll be on fire attack.

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0: Reference the 5S. I attempted to make contact with the RP. I was 1077. I did leave a voicemail.
1: Ten 4. Give it to 334 if he's not 10-6.
0: 10-4. Break dispatch 334. Are you 10-4 direct?
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0: U-54, the 157 westbound. Kansas 2973, Adam Boyd Charles.
1: 254, U-54 at the 157 westbound, Kansas 28 is returning.
4: Command all units, gas has been shut off to the building.
1: Negative 29, active, 2016 Ford F-150, L Lincoln out of Fowler at 1430, correction 56.

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1: I'll page them out.
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1: 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Electrical didn't cut off this time.
0: 6-4, go ahead. 10-4, do you want EMS en route?
4: Yeah, 2415 Gano, civil.
2: Holding a fraud at Farmers Bank, 1017 Harrison. Staff inside would like to report some card fraud.
0: 10-4.
3: 10-4, just pulled it.
2: 10-4.
0: Poisonton EMS, 401 South Vine, structure fire. Poisonton EMS, 401 South Vine, have fire department out on structure fire. Timeout 1501. Dispatch 285.
4: 285.
0: Reference the follow-up you did this morning at 1505 Random Road. They are en route to the vet now. I did advise them you're 10-6. It would be just a little bit.
6: Definitely. You can just have them leave that carrier there. I'll pick it up when I'm finished.
0: 10-4.

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3: 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Correction,
4: 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I'm 1023 on this 1085 out here on South Line.
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1: 1503.
0: 300, Wichita.
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2: Okay.
0: 218, 61 at the 1, Oklahoma Trailer, 28,
3: 1505. 3034 dispatch,
4: 1023. 1932, when you get here, approach from the north, cross the railroad tracks. We'll hook you into 1911.
5: 1932, copy that.
2: 474, which...
4: You're going to have to back it up.
0: 474.
2: 1042.
0: 10-4 at 1505.
3: 312, Wichita.
0: Wichita, 312.
3: 1024.
0: 10-4 at 1506.
3: 329, Wichita.
0: 329.
3: They're back on the road, 1024.
5: 1932, dispatch, show us on scene.
0: 1506.
1: 1932, affirmative.

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2: 6-8-10-4. Go ahead.
1: Be complete with assignment and route back to station 1. Three two three dispatch.
3: Good.
1: 1024, you got a fraud call holding at Farmers, is that correct?
3: 10-4, Farmers on Harrison.
1: 10-4, 1023.
3: 10-4.
1: Three three dispatch. Also, you can drop 325 on any calls that you give to me.

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1: Command.
2: 64 dispatch.
0: Do believe we have this fire knocked out this time. We're going to be on scene for a while doing mop up.
1: 64, go ahead. 10-4.
2: Yeah, I'm 1441, 2nd Street, civil.
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2: 305.
3: Holding a talk to officer. RP's requesting to speak with 353. Advised he spoke with him at the PD a couple weeks ago. Has additional questions about his license.
2: Yeah,

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0: 157, White Star 1044.
1: 157, 1044.
0: 44, Southbound U281, at the 43. Kansas 4690, Adam George King, Donner Gold Chevy.
1: 157, 281 at the 43 southbound, that Kansas 28 returning. One 57, slow to return, we'll advise at 1515.
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1: 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U-54 at the 162 westbound, unreadable 28. It's going to be a white transit van.
3: 296, service rendered, 54-162 westbound, white transit van at 1523.
4: 157, we're still.
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3: 24.
5: 296,
6: 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They've got a flat tire, but they've got help and rail. I'll be 1024.
5: 10-4, 1525.

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3: 353.
0: Cal 56, 145. New Missouri, trailer, 24 Lincoln, 2 William William.
2: 1024 from the five times 3, 1024 from the follow-up, anything else holding for 11?
1: 383, 156, 145, Missouri, trailer, Tiger, 1527.
3: I do have a talk to officer holding. First of Corey requesting to speak with you directly. Advise that he spoke with you at the PD references 27, approximately 2 weeks ago.
2: 10-4, that was the follow-up I was referring to that I'm cleared from. Was there anything beyond that?
3: That's negative.
2: 10-4, 10-19 for photos.
3: 10-4.
2: 12-1, dispatch, show me en route to Hoisington.
4: 12-01, affirmative.

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0: We'll be at U-54 at the 168 westbound. It's going to be that Dodge Charger from earlier. He is 287139, Adam George Nora. Correction, Adam John Nora. Just information. They're trying to get the vehicle pushed onto K-11. I'm going to follow them with my lights.
1: 10-4, I'll show you back out with that Charger. 54 at the 168 westbound at 1532.

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1: Three
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1: He's got a blown tire on the trailer. He's got help and route. It's in 24.
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7: 447,
8: what direction on
7: I-35? We're on the southbound ramp to
9: U-160. 12-1 dispatch, I'll be on the scene. 12-1 to command, I'm on.
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8: 10-4, 44-130. Correction, I-35-19 southbound, campus 28 at 1538.

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0: 10-4, I believe 70, maybe closer. I think you just went 10-8.
1: Yeah, kind of. We'll see who gets there. I'm Hoisington right now. I'll set up that way.
0: 10-4.
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0: 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Did you advise South Center, and what were the numbers?
1: Advise Center for Civil. 1 served 10-8.
0: Temper, what? We're not getting the numbers. All we're getting is Center.
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0: 364.
1: 364, 1802 22nd Street at Graven Children's Warning. Have a check subject, RP's advising. There is a female standing at the back fence. Stand by. Dispatch continuing. Have a female standing at the back fence. They were kind of worried. Not sure what she was up to. They did bring the children inside, but are requesting an officer to check her out.
0: Tell her.

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0: 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RP at that location requesting to speak to PD officer reference an abandoned vehicle parked blocking his driveway.
1: Devil.
0: Q85 information only. We had to put that car RP on hold for another 911 call. Advised he couldn't make contact with anybody at the city office. So he may not be there quite yet, but should be en route. We tried to call him back because he disconnected. 1077.
1: Several.

0: 383, which?
1: 383.
0: Yeah, 4200 block of Railroad Avenue in Great Bend. Reference, strain of motor risk, threat of gas.
1: 1553.
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2: The Alpha Credit Union of America for civil.
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1: Same.
2: Seventy-ten-four.
3: 157,
2: Wichita. Wichita 157. Wichita will be 42, 2 and 3.
3: Pat, 1556.
4: Dispatch 285, it's going to be in the alleyway of 1025. You can go to the alleyway.
2: Thank you.

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1: Which is IE0?
0: I'm 10-7.
1: 10-4, at 7, correction, 1558.
2: Two-four, Wichita.
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1: 10-4, also holding a 911 hang up, 2023 10th Street.
0: 10-4, is that 911 only?
1: That's a negative, all 10, call back.
0: 10-4, show me your route.

0: 15 minutes of control. Seven, new master control.
1: Go ahead.
0: Do you guys have a captain in the Sally Port?
1: Did you advise a trash can?
0: Close. A gas can, George, Adam, Sam, for fuel.
1: 10-4.
0: You said 10-4 is out there?
2: Dispatch 364.
0: Go ahead.
1: That's 10-4, it's there.
0: 10-4.
2: Make contact on callback to a first of Kevin, advising he is in a vehicle on Pawnee Road. No distress on.
0: 10-4, you just show me 10-23.

285 dispatch. You start me at 41 for both of these. I don't know if they can get them in one shot or not. The one's going to be a Subaru Tribeca. The next is going to be a Dodge Charger. They're both easy access.

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1: Wichita, 3 at 3, go ahead.
0: Lee County's assisting with that. I'll be 10-24.
1: Pass 1607.
0: 3 at 3, Bergen County.
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0: No, it's 24.
2: 10-4.

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0: 353, you had a 911 accidental dial at Walgreens. Spoke with first of Marissa, advised she was shopping. Notice wrestling.
1: Sure. 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
3: 285.
2: Information only, just spoke with Dennis from K3. He advised 15 to 20 ETA.
3: 10-4. And did you close my current car them on?
0: Ready for Wichita.
1: 384.
0: 10297, 1024. He's been told to get to the Loves in Cunningham and then fix it there.
2: That's 10-4. We did clear it. Report. It's a new deal we're trying here that it's going to stay on you, but it should have dumped, so you have the information.
1: 10-4 at 1622.
3: 10-4, it hasn't generated yet.
2: 10-4, I'll go ahead and close it out. 70.
4: I can think of with a portable cab to make that work. Ours is not the greatest since it's not working.
2: Standby.

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0: 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Good. We attempted Marshall's and Brent's. Both are out of town, more than 30 minutes away.
1: 10-4, can you see if the PD is willing to check their garage, see if we can borrow one, if they have one?
0: Yeah.

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1: 364.
0: Block of 10th Street, Kansas 28122, Paul Union Boy. 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Final stop's 900 block of Main with the previous 28.
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0: 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Boy Frank Henry, 801. It's a white in color, Super Forester.
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1: you have wind in the background. I can't understand you.
0: First, boy, Edward Henry.
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0: You can contact K3 back. I got a hold of the owner. She just got home. She's going to get the vehicles moved ASAP. We don't need them, and I don't need that 52.
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1: Two eighty-five, go ahead.
0: You contact 281, have them en route. I need some of the sympathies subjects here so I can apply for a search warrant on the house.
1: Dispatch 280.
0: East 10-7, dispatch.
1: Tippers. 281 is back, correct?
0: 10-9.
1: 281 is back from his training, correct?
0: That's 10-4, he's back.
1: Tipper calling him now.
2: 70-285, I'll head that way until I hear otherwise.
0: Several.

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1: Yeah.

0: 285, do you want a new card or just keep this on that parking complaint?
1: You can keep this on parking complaint for now.
0: Temper.

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0: 54, 154, Kansas, Robert 036597 on a gray Hyundai Tucson.
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0: 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Yeah, go ahead.
1: 3-4-27 is returning valid, expiring 2030, last of C. Charles out of Lake Worth, Florida, negative 1029.
2: Same warning.
0: 281's on scene, POV, and close. He has no radio, so the sooner you get here, the better, but no rush. I'm headed to 1019 if I want out.
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0: 1025, they don't have a subject by that last name working at that location.
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0: 10-4.
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3: Three there.
0: 353, 5520 Broadway Avenue, have RP First of Blake would like to report threats made over the phone.
3: Don't.

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1: Wichita 384, 1044.
2: C-54 at the 163, Kansas 171, 4 Adam, King David, so that's silver Honda Pilot.
1: 384-54 at the 163, Kansas 28 on a silver Honda Pilot at 1707.

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1: 364.
0: I'll be out at 11-23-10 for reference of firework complaint.
2: 384, that 28th active, 2003 Honda Pilot, O Ocean out of Dodge City, negative 1029.
1: 10 more.
2: Yeah, 1708.

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1: I think I've loaded 27 MCT.
2: That's 10-4, I'll run it.
0: 10-4.
1: 10-4, thanks.
2: 384, he's negative 29, valid, Class C, Charles, O Ocean out of Dodge City, expiring 2032.
1: 10-4, thank you.
2: 17-10.

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1: Qualify, go ahead.
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0: 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And I've got to go back to 1019 to get a battery, and then I'll be en route to there.
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0: So 230-244, 255 to 9 North, 9 Cash 28. On a 2020 Sprinter van expiring 0527 negative 29 56.
1: Great Venue Mass 1801 Adams, 1801 Adams. Have a female subject advising that she has fallen. She's unable to walk. Her hip is hurting her. She does have a couple of children on scene. She's going to be 21 years of age, and there is a language barrier. Very difficult to understand. Timeout 1756.
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4: 84 the 181, Cats personalized, Boy Ocean Adam, Tom Robert, Charles Robert, on a red GMC, Sierra.
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1: 10-4. 10-4. 10-4. 10-4. 10-4. 10-4. 10-4. 10-4. 10-4. 10-4. 10-4. 10-4. 10-4. 10-4. 10-4. 10-4. 10-4. 10-4. 10-4. 10-4. 10-4. 10-4. 10-4. 10-4. 10-4. 10-4. 10-4. 10-4. 10-4. 10-4. 10-4. 10-4. 10-4. 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

0: Sorry, die Bilder ansehen.
1: Talk 53 affirmative. The father of the children's in route. ETA 5 minutes. White Camry.
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0: Michelle 3, 40, 27 was B-Boy, showing a valve class C, current 0926, showing active signal 5S SAM, negative 29.
1: /1253 dispatch.
0: Say what we're thinking, Michelle. I need to drive to the dash, right? This is why.
2: Go ahead.
1: Do you guys still have the RP on the phone?
2: That's a negative.
1: 10-4, we gotta watch front door. We're be delayed getting access.
0: 10-4.
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6: 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Attaboy, Ida. Lincoln, Ida. Sam Henry. White Honda Accord.
0: Well, 12:15, you can come in normal traffic. I believe we're making contact.

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3: 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If you could bring the ambulance around to the alley, we're on the back side of the building on the in the basement.
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0: He said he's only been driving this truck today, and I'll be 1024. Dispatch on one. 24 from alarm. Call will be out on Adams with EMS.
1: 10-1.
2: 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The husband has arrived on scene.
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0: 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RP is advising he would like to drop the charges.

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0: 334.
1: 334. I had a 911 hang up. Address per mapping was 1204 Adams. Now mapping at 1202 Adams. Voice on the line. Advise it was an accident and disconnected. I'll attempt callback now.
0: 232-44, U-54, it's 214 East Valley, Kansas 28. 2013 Chevy Malibu, Toronto 427, negative 29, 1830.
2: 427,
3: South
2: 1044.
3: 427. County 6, 257 westbound, Kansas Tech, 4221, Adam Mary Charles, in a black and color GMC Sierra.
0: So 427-44, 296 at 257 West Mountains, Kansas 28.

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0: Make contact on call back with the first of Alyssa at 1202 Adams. Advised again it was accidental. No distress note.
1: 10-4.

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3: Two and two, Wichita, 1044.
1: So 102.44 on 259 southbound, or south 28. Break 202.44.
3: 81 at the 15 Kansas 4542 out of Mary Mary to Maroon 4.
1: Kansas 28. Pretty solid, negative 126 for 2006, 44, 1833.
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1: 10-1.

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1: 427, Wichita. 305.
2: 427.
1: I have the VIN on the vehicle in the call. Can you check it and see if there's a 28 assigned, please?
0: 305, holding a check welfare in the Taco Bell parking lot. RP advisors, a male sitting in a vehicle, has been there for a very long time, parked next to the dumpster with a Buffalo Bills emblem on the hood.
1: We're driving in it tonight. 202, which one?
2: 202.
0: Can you 10-9?
1: 10-24. Okay. Just grab whoever's 10-8 or hold it.
0: 10-1.
2: So 427. On the expired 28 through Kansas on that 2013 GMC Sierra, expired month 6, doesn't give a year.
3: Sorry about that, on one. Reference the call on Terry, 1024. Reference the call on Taco Bell, that is an employee who is using his car at home. Are you still waiting for someone to take the follow-up on Broadway, reference 5S?
0: On Eisenhower, that's 10-4.
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1: 10-4.
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0: Hold on.
1: Holding a check subject 300 Firethorn. There's additional information in CAT. Are you in 21?
0: Yeah, we're.
3: So 427 also found a Spark 28 out of Nebraska for that van as well.

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0: 1 NTA, sir, 1024.
1: 1024.
0: Two oh two, which shall serve Shenzhen?
1: 202, sir, sir.
0: 166 at the ones, white Chevy, no visible, 28.
1: So 2244, 166 at the one, no visible, 28, 24.
2: 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I'll come outside.
0: 4, 27, what's up?
1: Got it.
0: I'll take 24, the driver's with his mother, and they advise that we're going to contact somebody to come pick him up. 36, 4, dispatch.
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1: 1857.

0: 440, so much less important.
1: Yeah,
0: 135 at the 14 with a white truck with a crane mounted on it. There's no tag visible to the rear.
1: So 447, 44, 145, 14, invisible 28, 259.